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Together, we are New Brunswick. We are the True North, strong and free. We are all proud to be Canada.

0: It's 100 FM with Steve Mack, 610. Little Bruno Mars and Risk It All. Good morning. It is Thursday. Yes, Friday's right around the corner. The weekend is upon us slowly. Lots of good tunes to keep you entertained throughout the day. Here's Benson Boone. Sorry, I'm here for someone else.
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0: It's 100 FM with Steve Mack, 613, Little Benson Boone. Sorry, I'm here for someone else. Well, yes, it is Thursday. My plan is simple: coffee, radio, and repeat.
1: 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But I've been living uptown lately. Hit me with the round around. But I don't wanna run for you.

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0: Hits 100 FM weather. Today we're going to see mainly sunny skies, wind out of the southwest gusting to 40 kilometers per hour this morning. High temperature expected of plus 30 degrees. Tonight partly cloudy overnight, chance of showers and a low of plus 11. Friday we're going to see a mixture of sun and cloud throughout the day, a high of plus 20, and throughout the evening cloudy periods overnight, chance of showers and a low of plus 9. The outlook for Saturday is showers and a high of plus 15. At 6:22, it is a little cloudy, plus 13.
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It's 100 FM with Steve Mack, 638. Little Taylor Swift and Elizabeth Taylor. Well, looks like it's going to be a warm one today. High temperature of plus 30 degrees. And sun on Friday. And then maybe a little bit of rain on Saturday. Coming up, here's Mike DeMiro, De Niro, and Sam DeLimo with Culling.

0: 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Time now for Hollywood Buzz. The Sopranos star Ada Tutero revealed that she dismissed her heart attack symptoms as ordinary chest pains. The actress, who is 63, discussed the scary near-death ordeal that led to her having an emergency quadruple bypass surgery while appearing on her Sopranos co-star Jamie Lynn Sigler and Christina Applegate's Me Sassy podcast on Tuesday. "I was having chest pains for a while, but a hiatal hernia can imitate it, a heart attack." Tutero, who famously starred as Ziegler's aunt Janice Soprano on the beloved HBO mob drama, said.
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0: It's 100 FM with Steve Mac 649, Sean Desmond, and Jamie Fine with Body. Good morning. Yes, it is Thursday. Friday's right around the corner, but let's get to the weather. It's 100 FM weather. Today we're going to see mainly sunny skies, wind out of the southwest gusting 20 to 40 kilometers per hour this morning, a high of plus 30, and throughout the evening partly cloudy overnight chance of showers and a low of plus 11. Friday, going to be a mixture of sun and cloud throughout the day, a high of plus 20, and throughout the evening cloudy periods overnight chance of showers and a low of plus 9. The outlook for Saturday is showers and a high of plus 15. At 6:49, it is plus 13.
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3: Good morning. More than 60 suspected overdoses have overwhelmed emergency responders in Greater Moncton over a three-day period. And emergency responders are raising concerns about a dangerous drug supply on the streets. Ambulance New Brunswick said it received 65 overdose-related calls between Friday and Monday, while Moncton firefighters responded to 52. Frontline workers and first responders believe a contaminated batch of fentanyl may be to blame, possibly mixed with powerful tranquilizers that can make overdoses harder to reverse. At least one death has been reported. Community agencies say the spike stretched resources and affected people of all ages. Provincial officials say they are monitoring the situation. Police in Moncton investigating following the death of a child over the weekend. Police say officers responded Sunday morning to a call about a child in medical distress at a home on Killam Drive. In an email, a spokesperson said when officers arrived, medics were performing life-saving measures. Corporal Luke Picard says the child was then transported to hospital in what was believed to be critical condition. Unfortunately, the child later died in hospital as a result of their condition. Police say an autopsy will be carried out to help determine the cause of death. Corporal Picard said investigators will be looking into whether criminality may be related. A loud demonstration against the Holt government in Fredericton yesterday, but rather than marching, angry farmers drove their tractors to the Capitol to protest cuts to government veterinary services. More than 300 people turned out demanding the government keep the provincial veterinarian service, which cares for large animals such as horses and cows. It's due to be phased out by the end of next March. At a time of year when they would normally be planting their fields, they chose to head to Fredericton to show their concern. A feasibility study is also underway into the future of provincial veterinary laboratory services. New Brunswick has received a failing grade for people's experience of poverty, the weakest performance among all provinces, according to Food Banks Canada. A new report card says 37% of people spend 30% or more of their income on housing. People in the province spend nearly 64% of their income on essentials like food and heat, the highest proportion in the country. 45% say they're worse off than last year. 70% of those who received government support say it's inadequate. The province also received an F for access to health care, with 21% of people reporting difficulty. The report gives the province a D for legislative progress, citing no meaningful increase to social assistance rates. And the United States has proposed a new 10% tariff on Canada and several other countries over concerns about forced labor in supply chains. Prime Minister Mark Carney says Canada already has strong rules against forced labor and will soon introduce new legislation to strengthen them further. The proposed tariff would not apply to goods that meet Canada-US-Mexico agreement rules. Carney says Canada shares the goal of eliminating forced labor. The U.S. Trade Representative says some trading partners, including Canada, need to do more to enforce their bans. Formal hearings on the tariffs are expected in July. In sports and baseball, the Blue Jays lost another one in Atlanta, 7-3. The Red Sox pounded the Orioles, 8-1. The Guardians clipped the Yankees, 5-4. The NBA got underway with the Knicks beating the Spurs, 105-95. Now you're up to date. I'm Jen Nicholson.
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5: It's 100 FM weather. Today we're going to see mainly sunny skies, a high temperature expected of plus 30 degrees. Tonight partly cloudy overnight and a low of plus 11. Friday looks like a mixture of sun and cloud throughout the day, a high of plus 20, and throughout the evening cloudy periods overnight, chance of showers and a low of plus 9. The outlook for Saturday is showers and a high of plus 15. At 7:07, the sun is shining, plus 15.
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It's 100 FM with Steve Mack. 6:18 on your Thursday morning. Beautiful day out there so far today. Get yourselves out and have yourselves an awesome day. Enjoy the sun. Here's Charlotte Carden, The Way We Touch.

0: It's 100 FM with Steve Mack, 721, Little Charlotte Carden, and the way we touch. Well, late bus to report this morning. Patrick Blaze, bus number 204, is going to be delayed for his route by 60 minutes. That's for numerous areas in Valdemore and St. Arthur and Atherville, and that's for La Galleada Appalach School and Roland Pepin in Camelton. And that route will be covered by Luc LeBlanc in bus number 210.
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0: It's 100 FM weather. Today we're going to see mainly sunny skies throughout the day, a high of plus 30 degrees. Tonight partly cloudy overnight, chance of showers and a low of plus 11. Friday looks like a mixture of sun and cloud throughout the day, a high of plus 20. And throughout the evening, cloudy periods overnight, chance of showers and a low of plus 9. The outlook for Saturday is showers and high of plus 15. At 7:25, it is plus 15.
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3: Good morning. Police in Moncton investigating following the death of a child over the weekend. Police say officers responded Sunday morning to a call about a child in medical distress at a home on Killam Drive. In an email, a spokesperson said when officers arrived, medics were performing life-saving measures. Corporal Luke Picard says the child was then transported to hospital in what was believed to be critical condition. Unfortunately, the child later died in hospital as a result of their condition. Police say an autopsy will be carried out to help determine the cause of death. Corporal Picard said investigators will be looking into whether criminality may be related. A loud demonstration against the Holt government in Fredericton yesterday, but rather than marching, angry farmers drove their tractors to the Capitol to protest cuts to government veterinary services. More than 300 people turned out demanding the government keep the provincial veterinarian service, which cares for large animals such as horses and cows. It's due to be phased out by the end of next March. At a time of year when they would normally be planting their fields, they chose to head to Fredericton to show their concern. A feasibility study is also underway into the future of provincial veterinary laboratory services. New Brunswick government is investing $1.5 million to strengthen the province's arts sector. Tourism, Heritage and Culture Minister Isabel Terrio says the funding will provide much-needed stability for arts organizations and help them plan for the future. It marks the first major increase to the operational support program in nearly 11 years. The program, now administered by ArtsNB, will receive $3.29 million annually. Officials say the money will support artists, cultural workers, and community programming across the province. New Brunswick has received a failing grade for people's experience of poverty, the weakest performance among all provinces, according to Food Banks Canada. A new report card says 37% of people spend 30% or more of their income on housing. People in the province spend nearly 64% of their income on essentials like food and heat, the highest proportion in the country. 45% say they're worse off than last year. 70% of those who received government support say it's inadequate. The province also received an F for access to health care, with 21% of people reporting difficulty. The report gives the province a D for legislative progress, citing no meaningful increase to social assistance rates. And the United States has proposed a new 10% tariff on Canada and several other countries over concerns about forced labor in supply chains. Prime Minister Mark Carney says Canada already has strong rules against forced labor and will soon introduce new legislation to strengthen them further. The proposed tariff would not apply to goods that meet Canada-US-Mexico agreement rules. Carney says Canada shares the goal of eliminating forced labor. The U.S. Trade Representative says some trading partners, including Canada, need to do more to enforce their bans. Formal hearings on the tariffs are expected in July. In sports and baseball, the Blue Jays lost another one in Atlanta, 7-3. The Red Sox pounded the Orioles, 8-1. The Guardians clipped the Yankees, 5-4. The NBA got underway with the Knicks beating the Spurs, 105-95. Now you're up to date. I'm Jen Nicholson.
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5: It's 100 FM weather. Today we're going to see mainly sunny skies, a little bit of wind out of the southwest gusting to 40 kilometers per hour this morning, a high of plus 30 degrees. Tonight partly cloudy overnight, chance of a shower throughout the midnight hours, and a low of plus 11. Friday looks like a mixture of sun and cloud throughout the day, a high of plus 20, and throughout the evening cloudy periods overnight, chance of showers and a low of plus 9. The outlook for Saturday is showers and a high of plus 15. And joining me on the line now is Guillaume de Chanterio, our federal member of parliament for Restigouche and Madawaska counties, for our weekly update. Good morning.
6: Good morning. How are you today?
5: Not too bad at all. The sun is shining, the birds are singing, the grass is growing, and now, from your end, the end of session is right around the corner, so must be a busy time of year.
6: Yeah, so the end of session in Ottawa, especially the next 2 weeks, are going to be particularly busy, because usually from September to the June, we sit, 26 to 28 weeks. But then during the summer, the parliament closed for 12 weeks. We go in the riding, so it's the time to go back to our riding to work in our offices and all that. But it means in the last 2 weeks, we need to finish everything that we want to accomplish before the end of the session. And also in order to do that, it means also the House of Commons that will be extending our. Usually we sit between the morning to up to about 7 p.m. at night. But the last 2 weeks, we can extend the hour until midnight because there's a lot of bills and a lot of things to do in the House of Commons. So it will be quite an interesting 2 weeks in the coming weeks. And just to explain why we need some time in the House, I will go back on the legislative process. When we put in a bill in the House of Commons, there needs to be three readings in the House, and right. Then there's the work in the Senate before a bill becomes officially aligned, can have a royal assess.
5: Right.
6: So the first reading, it's just process, we introduce it. Then there's the debate on the second reading. So this, depending on the subject, can take quite a while. Then the bill is referred to committee. The committee study it, and they come with sometimes modification for the third reading, and then a final vote on it. And then the bill goes to the Senate, and the Senate do the same process. So, for example, by the end of the session, there's already some bills that are in front of the Senate, and we expect that the Senate will finish the work on it before the summer. We had this bill that I've already spoken about. We are going to make some change to the military justice system. So when there's sexual offense in the military, it's not going to be judged anymore by a military judge. It's going to be judged by, a regular court.
5: Right.
6: So this bill is in the Senate, and we are expecting that it's going to finish soon. Sometimes the Senate is going to put some modification also to the bill, and if the Senate change something before becoming a law, the bill needs to come back in the House of Commons, and we need to vote on it. So, for example, the bill that I've spoken about quite a few times this year for our criminal code reform, that we're going to put stricter sentences for violent crimes and repeat offenders, and the bail system also is going to be harder for a certain type of crimes to get bail.
5: Right.
6: This bill, the work is done in the House. The Senate has voted on it, but they are suggesting some amendments. So I'm expecting next week we will have that at some point in front of the House. We are going to debate on it and hopefully vote on it, because this bill is almost ready to be adopted. Mm-hmm. It can be done by the end of, before the summer. So there's some bills that there's an easy path forward, and some other that we still need to work on. But if we look at the bill C-16, for example, is proposing to better protect the victim of crime. So the example, the intimate partner violence that we were discussing, that
5: yes.
6: Protections, or for example, the other bill that we have to create the agency, Bill Canada Homes. So those bills are at the stage at committee, but that I know for a fact that the people on those committee are working extended hours as we speak. So to send back those bills in front of the House, for example, for C-16, it's already done, and we are going to debate on it, I think, starting today or tomorrow. So hopefully those bills, we are going to vote on it and finish their work before the end of the sessions. And there are some other bills that actually we kind of need to finish before the end of the session. So like the economic statement that we just presented. We have like the Implementation Act. So everything that's related with the Red Seal, the money, the extra money that we announced in the economic statement in May to help with affordability, the Sovereign Foreign Act, and all those things. This is in the economic statements, and that's a priority because it's a money bill. And this I'm expecting that we'll work double time to finish this before the summer.
5: All right. So lots of long hours coming up in the very near future. Now, is there anything else you'd like to add?
6: And also, you might see, so those are the bills that are we were working to finish before the end of the summer.
5: Right.
6: There's some of the bills that you've seen in the news that we are not ready to adopt them. The working committee is not starting or just barely started. So those bills will still be there. And when we come back in September, we are going to start back the work where we left it. And also, it's possible in the next 2 weeks that some bill might be introduced in the House of Commons. If you see that, probably it means it's not the bill that we are expecting to finish before June, but it also means that when we come back in September that we can start the work on it. And sometimes if we introduce a bill now in the House, we can discuss it during the summer. There can be like people can give their feedback and stuff like that. So it's also common practice to introduce a few bills that we know we are going to work in the fall. So we have the summer to get ready on it.
5: All right. So once again, I want to thank you very much for taking the time out of your busy schedule. We just heard from Guillaume Duchantier, our federal member of parliament for Restigouche and Madawaska County. And until next week, sir, have yourself a great day.
6: Have a great day. Bye.
5: Bye.
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0: 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Happy birthday wishes going out to my buddy Albert Malley from Dalhousie, celebrating today from all the Junction gang and all your family and friends. Also, happy 60th birthday wishes out to Sheila Tenier from Flatlands. She's celebrating her birthday today. That's from your son Jeremy, Veronica, and grandkids Zach, Jake, and William. Also, happy birthday wishes out to Bentley Huttot from Campbellton. He's celebrating his fourth birthday today. That's from Nana and Papa. And also, happy birthday wishes out to Jordan Legacy of Charlo. He's celebrating his special day today. That's from your mom and also from Jimmy and Jamie and Charlie. And if you know someone who's celebrating a birthday or an anniversary, you need to let me know for Hit Celebrations at 7:50 a.m. weekday mornings, or you can go to the hits100fm.ca website for your chance to win a 10-piece family special from Dixie Lee and Campbellton and Dalhousie.
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0: It's 100 FM weather. Today we're going to see mainly sunny skies throughout the day. Wind out of the southwest gusting up to 40 kilometers per hour this morning. A high of plus 30 degrees. Tonight partly cloudy overnight. Chance of showers and a low of plus 11. Friday going to be a mixture of sun and cloud throughout the day. A high of plus 20. And throughout the evening cloudy periods. Chance of showers and a low of plus 9. The outlook for Saturday is showers and a high of plus 15. At 7:55, it is plus 15.
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4: Good morning. A lawyer has appeared in Woodstock Court representing Irving Oil Limited and Grant Enterprises 1984 Limited. Both companies face two charges each under the Clean Environment Act. The charges stem from a diesel fuel leak at a service station on Beardsley Road in Woodstock. Petroleum odors were detected in a nearby commercial well in December of 2024. An investigation found diesel had leaked over time from a fuel storage system due to equipment failure. More than 200,000 liters of diesel have since been recovered. The companies returned to court to enter a plea on July 28th, according to the River Valley Sun. They face a potential fine of up to $1 million. New Brunswickers still cannot order alcohol from three Canadian jurisdictions, despite the province opening its borders to booze shipments. Federal government is increasing pressure on provinces to finish a deal on direct-to-consumer sales. All 10 provinces committed to removing barriers by the end of May, but they've blown through that deadline. New Brunswick and Manitoba are the only provinces that fully allow their residents to buy alcohol from anywhere else in the country. Nunavut and the Northwest Territories say complex local liquor laws are blocking any deal. A delegation from the Assembly of First Nations has met with King Charles at Buckingham Palace. National Chief Cindy Woodhouse-Napanac led the group, which included New Brunswick Regional Chief Joanna Bernard. The leaders reaffirmed the nation-to-nation treaty relationship between First Nations and the Crown. Bernard says she asked the King for his support in protecting the environment as Canada pushes major projects. She also invited him to go moose hunting in New Brunswick. The National Chief says the meeting continues a long history of diplomatic relations and upholds sacred treaty obligations. Slashing development charges will not solve Canada's housing affordability crisis on its own. A new report from the Canada Mortgage and Housing Corporation says cutting the municipal fees could increase the number of viable housing projects, but the gains would be modest in most cities. Chief economist Matthew LaBerge says even eliminating the charges would not return affordability to pre-pandemic levels in many markets. Toronto could see more than a 10% increase in viable projects with deep cuts, while Ottawa could see only around 3%. Federal government has been pushing cities to reduce the fees to boost housing supply. Over to sports in the majors, the Braves down the Blue Jays 7-3, Boston beat Baltimore 8-1, Cleveland won a 5-4 decision against the Yankees. Elsewhere, the Knicks opened the NBA final with a 105-95 win over San Antonio. Now you're up to date. I'm Jen Nicholson.
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7: It's 100 FM weather. Today we're going to see mainly sunny skies throughout the day. A bit of wind out of the southwest, gusting to 40 kilometers per hour this morning. A high of plus 30 degrees. Tonight, partly cloudy overnight. Chance of showers and a low of plus 11. Friday, going to be a mixture of sun and cloud throughout the day. A high of plus 20. And throughout the evening, cloudy periods overnight. Chance of showers and a low of plus 9. The outlook for Saturday is showers and high of plus 15. At 8:05, it is sunshine plus 15.
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0: Hits 100 FM with Steve Mack. That was the weekend and Cry for Me. And speaking of the weekend, well, our winning weekend weekly winner for June the 4th is Laura Rankin. Congratulations, Laura. 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
0: It's 100 FM weather. Today we're going to see mainly sunny skies throughout the day. Wind out of the southwest gusting to 40 kilometers per hour this morning. A high of plus 30 degrees. Tonight partly cloudy overnight. Chance of showers overnight and a low of plus 11. Friday we're going to see a mixture of sun and cloud throughout the day. A high of plus 20. And throughout the evening cloudy periods overnight. Chance of showers and a low of plus 9. The outlook for Saturday is showers and a high of plus 15. At 8:23, it is sunshine plus 16.
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2: Good morning. More than 60 suspected overdoses have overwhelmed emergency responders in Greater Moncton over a three-day period. And emergency responders are raising concerns about a dangerous drug supply on the streets. Ambulance New Brunswick said it received 65 overdose-related calls between Friday and Monday, while Moncton firefighters responded to 52. Frontline workers and first responders believe a contaminated batch of fentanyl may be to blame, possibly mixed with powerful tranquilizers that can make overdoses harder to reverse. At least one death has been reported. Community agencies say the spike stretched resources and affected people of all ages. Provincial officials say they are monitoring the situation. Police in Moncton investigating following the death of a child over the weekend. Police say officers responded Sunday morning to a call about a child in medical distress at a home on Killam Drive. In an email, a spokesperson said when officers arrived, medics were performing life-saving measures. Corporal Luke Picard says the child was then transported to hospital in what was believed to be critical condition. Unfortunately, the child later died in hospital as a result of their condition. Police say an autopsy will be carried out to help determine the cause of death. Corporal Picard said investigators will be looking into whether criminality may be related. A loud demonstration against the Holt government in Fredericton yesterday, but rather than marching, angry farmers drove their tractors to the Capitol to protest cuts to government veterinary services. More than 300 people turned out demanding the government keep the provincial veterinarian service, which cares for large animals such as horses and cows. It's due to be phased out by the end of next March. At a time of year when they would normally be planting their fields, they chose to head to Fredericton to show their concern. A feasibility study is also underway into the future of provincial veterinary laboratory services. New Brunswick has received a failing grade for people's experience of poverty, the weakest performance among all provinces, according to Food Banks Canada. A new report card says 37% of people spend 30% or more of their income on housing. People in the province spend nearly 64% of their income on essentials like food and heat, the highest proportion in the country. 45% say they're worse off than last year. 70% of those who received government support say it's inadequate. The province also received an F for access to health care, with 21% of people reporting difficulty. The report gives the province a D for legislative progress, citing no meaningful increase to social assistance rates. And the United States has proposed a new 10% tariff on Canada and several other countries over concerns about forced labor in supply chains. Prime Minister Mark Carney says Canada already has strong rules against forced labor and will soon introduce new legislation to strengthen them further. The proposed tariff would not apply to goods that meet Canada-US-Mexico agreement rules. Carney says Canada shares the goal of eliminating forced labor. The U.S. Trade Representative says some trading partners, including Canada, need to do more to enforce their bans. Formal hearings on the tariffs are expected in July. In sports and baseball, the Blue Jays lost another one in Atlanta, 7-3. The Red Sox pounded the Orioles, 8-1. The Guardians clipped the Yankees, 5-4. The NBA got underway with the Knicks beating the Spurs, 105-95. Now you're up to date. I'm Jen Nicholson.
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5: It's 100 FM weather. Today we're going to see mainly sunny skies, a bit of wind coming out of the southwest, a high of plus 30 degrees today. Tonight partly cloudy throughout the overnight hours, chance of a shower and a low of plus 11. Friday we're looking at, well, a mixture of sun and cloud throughout the day, a high of plus 20, and throughout the evening cloudy periods overnight, chance of showers and a low of plus 9. The outlook for Saturday is showers and high of plus 15. At 8:34, it is sunshine plus 16.
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Time now for Hollywood Buzz. U.S. rapper Kanye West, who had been barred from performing in several countries due to his past anti-Semitic comments, drew more than 100,000 fans into a concert in Istanbul on Saturday night. West, also known as Ye, has faced a wave of cancellations across Europe this summer following years of anti-Semitic remarks, including statements praising Adolf Hitler and the release of content using Nazi imagery. In his first appearance in Europe since 2014 and his first in Turkey, he performed for 2 hours at Istanbul's Atatürk Olympic Stadium to an audience of 118,000, state-run Angela Agency said. Hey, if you have a moment, don't forget to head on over to the Hits 100 FM website and participate in today's CKNB web poll. The question of the day is, should all businesses offer cash as a payment option? Your options are yes or no. 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It's now time for Out in the Town. 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
0: Hits 100 FM weather. Today we're going to see mainly sunny skies, a little bit of wind out of the southwest, a high of plus 30 degrees. Tonight, partly cloudy overnight, chance of a shower, and a low of plus 11. Friday, going to be a mixture of sun and cloud throughout the day, a high of plus 20, and throughout the evening, cloudy periods overnight, chance of showers and a low of plus 9. The outlook for Saturday is showers and a high of plus 15. At 8:52, it is plus 16.
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It's 100 FM with Steve Mac, 903. Little Paul Russell for you on your Thursday morning with Little Bhutan. Coming up, we'll hear from Ray. But first, here's Jessica. I'm not pretty. Maybe I'm.

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1: It's 100 FM weather. Today we're going to see mainly sunny skies throughout the day. A bit of wind out of the southwest, a high of plus 30 degrees. Tonight partly cloudy overnight, chance of a shower and a low of plus 11. Friday we're looking at a mixture of sun and cloud throughout the day, a high of plus 20. And throughout the evening, cloudy periods overnight, chance of showers and a low of plus 9. The outlook for Saturday is showers and high of plus 15. At 9:48, it is sunshine plus 16.
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10: Weather today, we're going to see mainly sunny skies, a little bit of wind out of the southwest, gusting to 40 kilometers per hour this morning, a high of plus 30 degrees. Tonight, partly cloudy throughout the overnight hours, and a chance of a shower and a low of plus 11. Friday, going to be a mixture of sun and cloud, a high of plus 20, and throughout the evening, cloudy periods overnight, chance of showers and a low of plus 9. The outlook for Saturday is showers and high of plus 15. It's currently plus 21.
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1: It's 100 FM weather. Today we're going to see mainly sunny skies throughout the day, a high of plus 31 degrees. Tonight, partly cloudy overnight, chance of a shower throughout the overnight hours, and a low of plus 11. Friday, going to be a mixture of sun and cloud. Wind out of the northeast gusting up to 40 kilometers per hour in the morning. They'll be coming light in the afternoon, high of plus 20 degrees. And throughout the evening, cloudy periods overnight, chance of showers and a low of plus 9. The outlook for Saturday is showers and a high of plus 15 at 11:41. It is sunny, plus 27.
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for you, I guess you're getting everything you want. 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Well, screw

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0: Hey, it's Josh with your Back in the Day replay. On this day in 1993, a film was released about a talent agent and former child star who meets up with an up-and-coming actress who changes both his life and his career in this very family-friendly comedy, starring Michael J. Fox. Life with Mikey was released on this day in 1993.
1: You were so cute.
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0: Fun fact, in some English-speaking markets, the film was released under a different name called Give Me a Break. We've got more with your Back in the Day replay coming up.
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7: Your latest Environment Canada forecast, calling for sunshine this afternoon, winds gusting as well, highs at 30 degrees. Partly cloudy overnight, chance of showers, windy, lows down to 11. Sun and cloud on Friday, high tomorrow at 20 degrees, 14 degrees along the coast. Showers into Saturday with a high at 15 degrees.
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0: Alex Ward and Fever Dream on Hits 100. Today is National Cheese Day. Just so happens that according to a new study across the U.S., cheese is the number one topping on a burger, followed by lettuce, tomatoes, ketchup, onions, pickles, mustard, bacon, avocado, fries, and eggs.
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8: 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Passed away at her residence in Campbellton on May the 24th at the age of 67, Mrs. Peggy Roosey of Campbellton. That's Peggy Roosey. 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Funeral arrangements are in the care of Mara's Funeral Home, Campbellton. Passed away at her residence in Campbellton on Saturday, May the 23rd at the age of 80, Mrs. Violette Boucher. That's Violette Boucher, wife of the late Louis Boucher. A funeral mass for Mrs. Boucher will be held at Our Lady of Snows Church in Campbellton on Friday, June the 5th at 11 a.m. Family will welcome family and friends at Mara's Funeral Home, 33 Lansdowne Street in Campbellton on Thursday, June the 4th from 7 to 9 p.m. Fond memories and expressions of sympathy may be shared at maracampbellton.com. Funeral arrangements are in the care of Mara's Funeral Home, Campbellton. 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

0: 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Should all businesses offer cash as a payment option? Yes or no? The case for cashless, is that a thing you're a fan of? Efficiency, security, digital payments are definitely faster, reducing checkout errors and eliminating the need for staff to count tills and make bank runs and worry about cash theft. Although the case for cash would include zero fees, and that's a pretty big thing. The cashless trend in Canada is entirely legal, with several important details to keep in mind, though. Why they do it? Many businesses, such as independent boutiques, cafes, and franchises, choose cashless models to speed up transactions, improving accounting accuracy, and reducing the risk of employee theft. So the question is for you, should all businesses offer cash as a payment option? Yes or no? 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
2: Your latest Environment Canada forecast, calling for sunshine this afternoon, winds gusting as well, highs at 30 degrees. Partly cloudy overnight, chance of showers, windy, lows down to 11. Sun and cloud on Friday, high tomorrow at 20 degrees, 14 degrees along the coast. Showers into Saturday with a high at 15 degrees.
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0: Hey everyone, it's Brooklyn, your 2026 Northern New Brunswick Summer Cruiser. I will be at Ritchie's Wharf Park from 2 in the afternoon until 4, so stop by with friends and family. It's a nice day out, so bring some sunscreen. 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

0: Avril Lavigne and Skater Boy and Hits 100. We just heard from Lady Gaga a few minutes ago as well. Her 2011 monster hit Born This Way is now topping the list of the 100 greatest LGBTQ anthems of all time, created in honor of Pride Month. Other songs on the list include Diana Ross and I'm Coming Out, Madonna's Vogue, Cyndi Lauper's True Colors, and Chappell Roan's Good Luck Babe.
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0: Environment Canada forecast calling for sunshine this afternoon, winds gusting as well, highs at 30 degrees, partly cloudy overnight, chance of showers, windy, lows down to 11, sun and cloud on Friday, high tomorrow at 20 degrees, 14 degrees along the coast, showers into Saturday with a high at 15 degrees.
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1: Only need me when it's on down. But I've been living uptown lately. Hit me with the road around. But I don't wanna run for you. Back and forth and it's up down. But you never really pull me safely. Hit me with the road around. 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

0: Madonna, Timber to Carpenter, that's Bring Your Love. Peebo Bryson in the news. Peebo passed away. 2-time Grammy Award winner, known for the Disney movie hit Beauty and the Beast and A Whole New World, died at the age of 75. His family says he died on Tuesday after suffering a stroke on Sunday. Ozzy Osbourne next year will mark the 25th anniversary of the MTV reality series, and his widow manager, Sharon, says she's in talks about doing a cartoon of the Osbournes, and it would open up a whole younger audience.
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0: 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There's a buffalo in Bangladesh at the zoo, and it's a 700-kilo build to this buffalo named Donald Trump. And the reason why they named Donald Trump, for its golden locks, and it's a sensation right now. It's been wowing crowds from across Bangladesh since arriving at the National Zoo last week. If you want to find the this buffalo looks real good. Like, Donald Trump has got hair for the ages. I can't believe, if this is an accurate picture, I don't know how they made this buffalo look like Donald Trump. But if you just get past what a buffalo looks like, you could see Donald in there. So you can find it right now. I'm looking at it right now from CTV News. What a great story here. And a funny one at that. A buffalo named Donald Trump at the Bangladesh Zoo.
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8: Your latest Environment Canada forecast, calling for sunshine this afternoon, winds gusting as well, highs at 30 degrees, partly cloudy overnight, chance of showers, windy, lows down to 11, sun and cloud on Friday, high tomorrow at 20 degrees, 14 degrees along the coast, showers into Saturday with a high at 15 degrees.
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4: Well, good afternoon. A road worker has been killed after being struck by a vehicle on the Trans-Canada Highway near Burton. But there's not a lot of detail coming from officials. WorkSafe MB says the worker was employed by Northern Construction. The collision happened around 6:15 yesterday morning. The eastbound lane was closed for several hours, but since reopened. WorkSafe MB has offered condolences to the worker's family and co-workers. Police have not yet released details on whether it happened in a construction zone or if charges are pending. Police in Moncton haven't released a lot of details into their investigation into the death of a child. Officers responded Sunday morning to a home on Killam Drive after a child was reported in medical distress. The child was taken to hospital in critical condition but later died. The Anglophone East School District has confirmed the child was an elementary student at Beaverbrook School. In a letter to students and staff, administrators say a school counseling team and support services will be available to help those seeking comfort or help in processing the loss. An autopsy will determine the cause of death. Police say they're looking into whether criminality may be a factor. Well, New Brunswick is launching a Pay What You Can school lunch program in September. All students from kindergarten to grade 12 will have access to nutritious lunches at school. Families will pay $4 per meal for younger students, $5 for high school students, with government support covering the rest. Those who can't afford it will receive a full subsidy. Premier Susan Holt says the program will help students focus on learning and ease financial pressure on families. The government is budgeting $26 million this year. A universal breakfast program is already in place. More than 300 farmers and supporters circled the legislature with tractors and trucks this week, protesting the province's plan to phase out its large animal veterinarian service. The protesters say the cuts threaten food security and the rural economy, and they worry a private system won't properly cover farms. Premier Susan Holt says she was glad to see people celebrating agriculture, adding the government will guarantee farmers will get vet services they need. Farmers have hired a lobbyist and plan to meet with the province next week. That service is scheduled to end by March of 2027. A new transition center at Base Gagetown will help military members make the switch to civilian life. The center is opening July 1st and brings together staff from the Canadian Armed Forces, Veterans Affairs, and support agencies all under one roof. Lieutenant Colonel Jonathan Hubble oversees transition services in New Brunswick and PEI. He tells CBC the goal is to replace a scattered process of emails and phone calls with easier face-to-face support for finding housing, jobs, and new routines. Officials say the one-stop shop should make the often overwhelming move for military to civilian life smoother for service members and their families. Well, Prime Minister Mark Carney's government has unveiled its new artificial intelligence strategy. The plan aims to create up to 90,000 AI-related jobs and 250,000 more jobs through wider AI adoption by 2031. Also targets boosting AI use among Canadian businesses from 12% today to 60% by 2034. The strategy includes building a world-leading supercomputer, expanding AI training, and strengthening Canadian control over AI infrastructure. However, it offers few new details on how it will protect Canadians from AI risks and online harms. And Green Party leader David Kuhn is stepping down after 14 years. Kuhn says he'll remain MLA for Fredericton Lincoln, but wants to give the party time to choose a successor before the next election. He became the party leader in 2012 and was elected as the first Green MLA in the Maritimes back in 2014.
5: It's been an honor to serve the people of this province and my party in my capacity as a political leader in New Brunswick. Since being elected in 2012, I have led our party through four provincial elections and quadrupled popular support for the Greens, firmly entrenching our party in the body politic of our province. More than 50,000 New Brunswickers voted Green in each of the last two elections.
4: A longtime environmental activist and biologist says it's time for new leadership to build electoral success. In sports, game two in the Stanley Cup Finals tonight, Vegas going for its second straight win in Carolina. In the majors, Blue Jays are in Atlanta tonight, Red Sox host the Orioles this afternoon, and the Yankees also with a matinee against the Guardians. Now you're up to date. I'm Sheldon McLeod.
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7: Your latest Environment Canada forecast, calling for sunshine this afternoon, winds gusting as well, highs at 30 degrees. Partly cloudy overnight, chance of showers, windy, lows down to 11. Sun and cloud on Friday, high tomorrow at 20 degrees, 14 degrees along the coast. Showers into Saturday with a high at 15 degrees.
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0: Harry Styles, American Girls on Hits 100. It's Chris. And on our website right now, we are giving you a chance to let us know about your next community event so we can get that on the website and start talking about it. For example, the Richelieu Club Golf Tournament's coming up on June the 12th. It's a team of four players this year. Shotgun start $12.45. Registration only $75 per player and $100 with the supper included. 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

0: 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The yard sale report is back on Hits 100. Coming up next, more of the hits from Sabrina Carpenter and Olivia Dean.
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6: Your latest Environment Canada forecast, calling for sunshine this afternoon, winds gusting as well, highs at 30 degrees. Partly cloudy overnight, chance of showers, windy, lows down to 11. Sun and cloud on Friday, high tomorrow at 20 degrees, 14 degrees along the coast. Showers into Saturday with a high at 15 degrees.
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0: Hits 100, Zara Larson, and that's Midnight Sun. 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
7: 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Yard sales, also a yard sale permitting on Saturday at 9 a.m. at Rue de Pignos in Matapédia, starting at 8 a.m. New Brunswick time. And there's also a three-family yard sale at 3 Berthelot Street in Cross Point, beginning at 8 a.m., rain or shine. 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To have your information included in our Yard Sale Report, you can drop off your information at our studio at 74 Water Street. 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

0: The weekend at Earned It on Hits 100. The Notre Dame Seniors Club is getting ready for a trip going to the Magdalen Islands August 8th until the 13th. And if you want to be included on that trip by luxury bus, then you got to get a hold of them. Mrs. Noelle of Waugh at 506-789-1385.
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10: Your latest Environment Canada forecast, calling for sunshine this afternoon, winds gusting as well, highs at 30 degrees. Partly cloudy overnight, chance of showers, windy, lows down to 11. Sun and cloud on Friday, high tomorrow at 20 degrees, 14 degrees along the coast. Showers into Saturday with a high at 15 degrees.
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1: Your latest Environment Canada forecast, calling for sunshine this afternoon, winds gusting as well, highs at 30 degrees. Partly cloudy overnight, chance of showers, windy, lows down to 11. Sun and cloud on Friday, high tomorrow at 20 degrees, 14 degrees along the coast. Showers into Saturday with a high at 15 degrees.
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1: All right, here we go with the countdown to number one this week. 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Taylor Swift and all the rumors, and I just have to jump on every single rumor and put them in Dees' sleeve. 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
3: Sheesh. You know I came in for the cake. Looking the money ain't the only thing I chased down. She ain't see the stars in the race. So now she got in them.

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